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1: Right, you can push long in the back, and you just gotta be quick to recover to go the block. Another option, you can do the flick. I know you don't feel safe because you already missed one, but that's a good thing to do. We always talk about. We may lose, but we lose doing the things that we practice. Right? You do practice a lot of forehand flicks. It has to be. Another very important thing: when you go into the punches and you're getting a few rallies here, don't forget you're doing good. One.Position, placement, punch, placement. It's not always pum pum pum pum. It's a mix between placement and when you can go powerful.
2: I need to make a play beforehand.
1: But you went one to the forehand, but it was not wide open. It was in the middle of the forehand, you get killed. If it is to go to the forehand, and I agree with you, but it has to be really wide open. You have to go there, let the ball go into that direction. Come on.
0: 对球有一些擦网的情况，何阳子也抓住机会啊，从后往前赢了半步，直接变线了。刚在暂停的时候，他的教练也是在告诉他要在落点上有更大的变化，如果要变线，必须要变出。

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1: 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Even if he flips that ball, you draw him out of position and you can catch him. Still this game.
2: Got it.
3: Yeah.
1: Come on out.
2: Hey.
3: 大丈夫，很简单。
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0: Time out。
1: 现在要暂停了。
2: I think a little bit more to the backhand side or elbow. She's getting posted up on the forehand, ready to counter the boot. So again, it doesn't have to be like a super fast one, just last second kind of open it up、and then be ready to go. Because he's definitely stepping over to cover the forehand now whenever he cuts long or flips long.
3: Okay.
2: Just mix it up just a couple times, and then you can mix it up back to the elbow or forehand side.I still like the no spin serves to the forehand or like heavy underspin, just not too much side spin.
3: Yeah.
2: So backhand is a little bit easier from the flip.
3: Okay.
2: But however you feel, if you feel like he's stepping right away, I like the long serves too.
3: Yeah.
2: Come on now, let's go.

0: Чуть вас.
1: Горе, го, го.
2: Five and two.
1: Горе.
2: Two, six. Seven
3: 跳过来用反手拧了。有一点小运气啊，这发球劈长，劈了一个擦边。总体感觉其实打起来的话，梁金善是跟不上张本智和的速度啊，有的时候可能会有点这种觉得球都看不清的感觉。
2: Please play.
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4: I think so.
5: Go forehand.
4: So light forehand.
5: Go forehand and then go forehand.
4: No backhand.
5: No backhand. Too light.
4: Backhand. Because then he plays backhand so quick too. So I think, yeah.
3: 梁金善也是表示张本智和这个白斜线掰的角度太大了啊，也够不着。
4: That's what size maybe some. So just like heavy under, and then maybe drops it. How about I try side top to backhand? Have you served that yet?Yeah, I think something new that he hasn't seen yet. Whether it be like a fast one or just like heavy underspin right to the back end. Because then if he flips, I think he's going to go cross court. 梁
3: 金善是91年出生的啊，出生于天津，以前呢也是天津队的专业运动员。后来在2011年，移民到了美国，随后代表美国队也是参加了一些世界大赛啊，包括像世锦赛、混合团体世界杯等等。
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1: Good match. Please.Good match. Red or black?
2: Red.
1: Red for Slovakia. You win the toss. You receive.
0: 中国队获得了挑边权，选择先接发球。
1: Okay. We serving first. Kukulkova would serve first, and soon we'll receive.